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2: 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Here's the WMTR Eye on Weather forecast. The update for the remainder of your evening, going from fair to partly cloudy conditions. Temperatures overnight down to a range of 45 to 50. Tuesday, sunshine, highs for the day in the middle 70s, partly cloudy at night, 50 to 55. Wednesday, sunshine, 80 in the 80s on Thursday, low 90s Friday in the weekend. I'm meteorologist Steve Pelletier, reporting ionweather.com on Classic Oldies WMTR.

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0: Well, let's hear that. Let us hear that, Jerry.
1: If the Righteous Brothers, the Everly Brothers, and the Smothers Brothers all came to an intersection at the same time, who would have the right of way? 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

You and your sweetie curling up in a window booth here at the WMTR All Night Jersey Diner. It's a rockin' good way to mess around and fall in love.

because tomorrow is promised to no one. You see, love is that wonderful thing that the whole wide world needs plenty of. And if you think for 1 minute that you can live without it, then you're only fooling yourself. Listen, please. I'd like to tell you something that happened to me.

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0: from the Parkway to the Turnpike and everywhere in between. 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
1: We got to do our alma mater. 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

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Live like you want to live, baby. 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

on in. 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

0: All right, it's not exactly the Rainbow Room. 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The way you're dressed? 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
1: Good morning, I'm Scott Pringle with a WMTR News Update. Primary elections will take place in six states today, including here in New Jersey, for the U.S. House, Senate, and governor races. In northern New Jersey's 8th Congressional District, incumbent Congressman Robert Menendez Jr. is facing a Democratic primary challenge. Musab Ali, who ran unsuccessfully for Jersey City mayor last year, is challenging him. New Jersey is launching a human trafficking awareness campaign ahead of the 2026 World Cup.
2: With eight matches set to take place at MetLife Stadium, Attorney General Jennifer Davenport says it's important to make the public aware about the red flags of human trafficking.
3: Human trafficking is a global criminal enterprise, and ending it requires a global response. It starts with conversations with our friends and families and neighbors and in our communities.
2: Officials say law enforcement will also invest significant resources before and during the tournament to uncover and disrupt trafficking networks. I'm Natalie Migliori.
1: Peace talks with Iran are happening at a rapid pace, according to President Trump. He made that comment yesterday afternoon following reports that Iran was stepping away from talks. Iranian state media reports that Tehran has ended negotiations and planned to fully block the Strait of Hormuz due to a ceasefire violations by the U.S. About one in five young adults are using AI chatbots for mental health advice.
4: That's according to new findings from the research institute RAND. The group survey done back in November showed 19% of respondents say they use the chatbots for advice. That's up from about 13% from a poll done early in 2025. The vast majority of respondents also described the advice as helpful. This comes as some AI companies are facing lawsuits from parents alleging that their children's mental health struggles were negatively impacted by chatbots. I'm Tammy Trujillo.
1: One of the stars of the reality show Jersey Shore, The Situation, Mike Sorrentino, says he's looking to run for governor someday. Sorrentino made that comment at VEU Magazine's Spring Edition party in Wall Township recently. Checking WMTR Sports, Seattle beat the Mets 3-2. The New York Giants signed Odell Beckham Jr. Weather today, sunshine, high 77. Tonight, partly cloudy, low 56. Tomorrow, sunny, high 83. I'm Scott Pringle reporting for Classic Oldies WMTR.

0: Tuesday morning. Hope you're doing well. We're doing great here on the roadway so far anyway on Route 287 and Route 280. 80 looks good along with 10 and 46. Hudson River Crossing's building up and no problem so far. The Parkway, the Turnpike, Western Spur construction work wrapping up. That should be gone very soon, if not already. And southbound side of the car lanes, that's also picking up construction work south of Exit 14. NJ Transit train so far, so good. Fingers crossed. That's your total traffic update. I'm Bob Williams.
1: This is meteorologist Steve Pelletieri. Weather forecast for today calling for sunshine and high temperatures in the mid-70s. Light winds becoming north at 5 miles per hour. Fairly partly cloudy at night. Overnight lows in the middle 50s. It'll be sunny skies on Wednesday with Wednesday's highs 80 to 85. Clear skies at night 58. Thursday sunshine 88. Friday sunny in the lower 90s. I'm meteorologist Steve Pelletieri. Recapping for today, though, bright sunshine and our high temperatures in the mid-70s. I'm meteorologist Steve Pelletieri.
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1: Good morning, I'm Scott Pringle with a WMTR News update. An overnight curfew remains in effect near the ICE Detention Center at Delaney Hall in Newark. Later this morning, Newark Mayor Raz Baraka is set to announce a coordinated legal strategy seeking the immediate closure of Delaney Hall. The place has been in the spotlight following clashes between protesters and ICE personnel and police in riot gear. This follows accusations of inhumane conditions inside for detainees. Department of Homeland Security denies those allegations. Today is primary day in New Jersey, with all 12 congressional seats at stake.
2: One closely watched race is the 2nd District in South Jersey, where four Democrats are vying for a chance to unseat GOP Congressman Jeff Van Drew this fall.

0: in North Jersey's 8th CD, incumbent Congressman Robert Menendez Jr. is facing a Democratic primary challenge by Musab Ali. In North Jersey's 7th CD, four Democrats are running to face GOP incumbent Thomas Kane Jr. I'm Sarah Lee Kessler.
1: Iranian state media reporting that Tehran is ending negotiations with the U.S. and will completely block the Strait of Hormuz over what it says are ceasefire violations. NBC's Richard Engel reports it follows exchanges of fire between the U.S. and Iran over the weekend.
2: The U.S. military says it carried out attacks against what it called radar sites and command and control locations inside Iran. Iran responding by firing missiles and drones at Kuwait, where there are many U.S. troops based. There were no reports of any casualties.
1: Despite the exchange of fire, President Trump posting on Truth Social that everyone needs to sit back and relax, adding, it'll work out well in the end. There's been two raccoon attacks in Ridgewood in the past few days in broad daylight. A 7-year-old boy undergoing a series of rabies shots after being bitten in the leg Saturday. The next day, an adult was bitten on private property. Taylor Swift is releasing a new music for the Toy Story 5 soundtrack. The singer announcing her original song, I Knew It, I Knew You, on social media Monday. And seven people, including a gunman, are dead after a string of shootings in Iowa on Monday. Checking WMTR Sports, Seattle beat the Mets 3-2. New York Giants bringing back Odell Beckham Jr. Checking weather, sunny today, high 77. Tonight, partly cloudy, low 56. Tomorrow, sunny, high 83. I'm Scott Pringle reporting for Classic Oldies WMTR.
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0: Tuesday morning. Hope you're doing well. We're doing great here on the roadway so far anyway on Route 287 and Route 280. 80 looks good along with 10 and 46. Hudson River Crossing's building up and no problem so far. The Parkway, the Turnpike, Western Spur construction work wrapping up. That should be gone very soon, if not already. And southbound side of the car lanes, that's also picking up construction work south of exit 14. NJ Transit train so far, so good. Fingers crossed. That's your total traffic update. I'm Bob Williams.
1: This is meteorologist Steve Pelletier. Weather forecast for today calling for sunshine and high temperatures in the mid-70s. Light winds becoming north at 5 miles per hour. Fairly partly cloudy at night. Overnight lows in the middle 50s. It'll be sunny skies on Wednesday with Wednesday's highs 80 to 85. Clear skies at night 58. Thursday sunshine 88. Friday sunny in the lower 90s. I'm meteorologist Steve Pelletier. The ionweather.com on classic oldies.
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0: Tuesday morning. Hope you're doing well. We're doing great here on the roadway so far anyway on Route 287 and Route 280. 80 looks good along with 10 and 46. Hudson River Crossing's building up and no problem so far. The Parkway, the Turnpike, Western Spur construction work wrapping up. That should be gone very soon, if not already. And southbound side of the car lanes, that's also picking up construction work south of exit 14. NJ Transit train so far, so good. Fingers crossed. That's your total traffic update. I'm Bob.
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1: Good morning, I'm Scott Pringle with a WMTR News Update. Primary elections will take place in six states today, including here in New Jersey, for the U.S. House, Senate, and governor races. In northern New Jersey's 8th Congressional District, incumbent Congressman Robert Menendez Jr. is facing a Democratic primary challenge. Musab Ali, who ran unsuccessfully for Jersey City mayor last year, is challenging him. New Jersey is launching a human trafficking awareness campaign ahead of the 2026 World Cup.
2: With eight matches set to take place at MetLife Stadium, Attorney General Jennifer Davenport says it's important to make the public aware about the red flags of human trafficking.
3: Human trafficking is a global criminal enterprise, and ending it requires a global response. It starts with conversations with our friends and families and neighbors and in our communities.
2: Officials say law enforcement will also invest significant resources before and during the tournament to uncover and disrupt trafficking networks. I'm Natalie Migliori.
1: Peace talks with Iran are happening at a rapid pace, according to President Trump. He made that comment yesterday afternoon following reports that Iran was stepping away from talks. Iranian state media reports that Tehran has ended negotiations and planned to fully block the Strait of Hormuz due to a ceasefire violations by the U.S. About one in five young adults are using AI chatbots for mental health advice.
4: That's according to new findings from the research institute RAND. The group survey done back in November showed 19% of respondents say they use the chatbots for advice. That's up from about 13% from a poll done early in 2025. The vast majority of respondents also described the advice as helpful. This comes as some AI companies are facing lawsuits from parents alleging that their children's mental health struggles were negatively impacted by chatbots. I'm Tammy Trujillo.
1: One of the stars of the reality show Jersey Shore, The Situation, Mike Sorrentino, says he's looking to run for governor someday. Sorrentino made that comment at VEU Magazine's Spring Edition party in Wall Township recently. Checking WMTR Sports, Seattle beat the Mets 3-2. The New York Giants signed Odell Beckham Jr. Weather today, sunshine, high 77. Tonight, partly cloudy, low 56. Tomorrow, sunny, high 83. I'm Scott Pringle reporting for Classic Oldies WMTR.

0: Heavy traffic on Route 1 and 9 northbound by Wilson Avenue. It's an accident there by Roanoke Avenue before you reach the Pulaski Skyway. Hope you packed your sunglasses because you're needing them this morning. A lot of sun glare. Beautiful morning. 25 minutes, George Washington Bridge up the upper level. Lower level 15, Lincoln and Holland Tunnels. 10 to 15 minute delays. Those checkpoints around Delaney Hall continue at Newark, Doremus Avenue, Wilson Avenue. NJ Transit trains are okay. That's your total traffic update. I'm Bob Williams.
1: This is meteorologist Steve Pelletieri. Weather forecast for today calling for sunshine and high temperatures in the mid-70s. Light winds becoming north at 5 miles per hour. For the partly cloudy at night, overnight lows in the middle 50s. It'll be sunny skies on Wednesday with Wednesday's highs 80 to 85. Clear skies at night 58. Thursday sunshine 88. Friday sunny in the lower 90s. I'm meteorologist Steve Pelletieri. Recapping for today, though, bright sunshine and our high temperatures in the mid-70s. I'm meteorologist Steve Pelletieri.
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0: Good morning. I'm Scott Pringle with a WMTR News update. An overnight curfew remains in effect near the ICE Detention Center at Delaney Hall in Newark. Later this morning, Newark Mayor Raz Baraka is set to announce a coordinated legal strategy seeking the immediate closure of Delaney Hall. The place has been in the spotlight following clashes between protesters and ICE personnel and police in riot gear. This follows accusations of inhumane conditions inside for detainees. Department of Homeland Security denies those allegations. Today is primary day in New Jersey, with all 12 congressional seats at stake.
1: One closely watched race is the 2nd District in South Jersey, where four Democrats are vying for a chance to unseat GOP Congressman Jeff Van Drew this fall. In North Jersey's 8th CD, incumbent Congressman Robert Menendez Jr. is facing a Democratic primary challenge by Musab Ali. In North Jersey's 7th CD, four Democrats are running to face GOP incumbent Thomas Kane Jr. I'm Sarah Lee Kessler.
0: Iranian state media reporting that Tehran is ending negotiations with the U.S. and will completely block the Strait of Hormuz over what it says are ceasefire violations. NBC's Richard Engel reports it follows exchanges of fire between the U.S. and Iran over the weekend.
2: The U.S. military says it carried out attacks against what it called radar sites and command and control locations inside Iran. Iran responding by firing missiles and drones at Kuwait, where there are many U.S. troops based. There were no reports of any casualties.
0: Despite the exchange of fire, President Trump posting on Truth Social that everyone needs to sit back and relax, adding it'll work out well in the end. There's been two raccoon attacks in Ridgewood in the past few days in broad daylight. A 7-year-old boy undergoing a series of rabies shots after being bitten in the leg Saturday. The next day, an adult was bitten on private property. Taylor Swift is releasing a new music for the Toy Story 5 soundtrack. The singer announcing her original song, I Knew It, I Knew You, on social media Monday. And seven people, including a gunman, are dead after a string of shootings in Iowa on Monday. Checking WMTR Sports, Seattle beat the Mets 3-2. New York Giants bringing back Odell Beckham Jr. Checking weather, sunny today, high 7.

0: Heavy traffic on Route 1 and 9 northbound by Wilson Avenue. It's an accident there by Roanoke Avenue before you reach the Pulaski Skyway. Hope you packed your sunglasses because you're needing them this morning. A lot of sun glare. Beautiful morning. 25 minutes, George Washington Bridge up the upper level. Lower level 15, Lincoln and Holland Tunnels. 10 to 15 minute delays. Those checkpoints around Delaney Hall continue at Newark, Doremus Avenue, Wilson Avenue. NJ Transit trains are okay. That's your total traffic update. I'm Bob Williams.
1: Hi, this is meteorologist Steve Pelletier. Weather forecast for today calling for sunshine and high temperatures in the mid-70s. Light winds becoming north at 5 miles per hour. Fairly partly cloudy at night. Overnight lows in the middle 50s. It'll be sunny skies on Wednesday with Wednesday's highs 80 to 85. Clear skies at night 58. Thursday sunshine 88. Friday sunny in the lower 90s. I'm meteorologist Steve Pelletier. The ionweather.com on classic oldies.
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0: heavy traffic on Route 109 northbound by Wilson Avenue. It's an accident there by Roanoke Avenue before you reach the Pulaski Skyway. Hope you packed your sunglasses because you're needing them this morning. A lot of sun glare. Beautiful morning. 25 minutes, George Washington Bridge up the upper level. Lower level 15, Lincoln and Holland Tunnels. 10 to 15 minute delays. Those checkpoints around Delaney Hall continue at Newark, Doremus Avenue, Wilson Avenue. NJ Transit trains are okay. That's your total traffic update. I'm Bob Oye.
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1: Good morning, I'm Scott Pringle with a WMTR News Update. Primary elections will take place in six states today, including here in New Jersey, for the U.S. House, Senate, and governor races. In northern New Jersey's 8th Congressional District, incumbent Congressman Robert Menendez Jr. is facing a Democratic primary challenge. Musab Ali, who ran unsuccessfully for Jersey City mayor last year, is challenging him. New Jersey is launching a human trafficking awareness campaign ahead of the 2026 World Cup.
2: With eight matches set to take place at MetLife Stadium, Attorney General Jennifer Davenport says it's important to make the public aware about the red flags of human trafficking.
3: Human trafficking is a global criminal enterprise, and ending it requires a global response. It starts with conversations with our friends and families and neighbors and in our communities.
2: Officials say law enforcement will also invest significant resources before and during the tournament to uncover and disrupt trafficking networks. I'm Natalie Migliori.
1: Peace talks with Iran are happening at a rapid pace, according to President Trump. He made that comment yesterday afternoon following reports that Iran was stepping away from talks. Iranian state media reports that Tehran has ended negotiations and planned to fully block the Strait of Hormuz due to a ceasefire violations by the U.S. About one in five young adults are using AI chatbots for mental health advice.
4: That's according to new findings from the research institute RAND. The group survey done back in November showed 19% of respondents say they use the chatbots for advice. That's up from about 13% from a poll done early in 2025. The vast majority of respondents also described the advice as helpful. This comes as some AI companies are facing lawsuits from parents alleging that their children's mental health struggles were negatively impacted by chatbots. I'm Tammy Trujillo.
1: One of the stars of the reality show Jersey Shore, The Situation, Mike Sorrentino, says he's looking to run for governor someday. Sorrentino made that comment at VEU Magazine's Spring Edition party in Wall Township recently. Checking WMTR Sports, Seattle beat the Mets 3-2. The New York Giants signed Odell Beckham Jr. Weather today, sunshine, high 77. Tonight, partly cloudy, low 56. Tomorrow, sunny, high 83. I'm Scott Pringle reporting for Classic Oldies WMTR.

0: Backups on the Garden State Parkway still. That's north and south by exit 144. It's a southbound accident. Right lane closed. Heavy traffic on 280 eastbound into Newark at exit 13 because of a crash. Route 80 eastbound with an accident now at exit 66 in Hackensack. You're backed up to Route 17. And 202, a mess northbound coming into First Avenue in Raritan with a crash southbound side before a northbound side before you get to the Somerville Circle. 45 minutes at the George Washington Bridge, Lincoln and Holland Tunnels. That's your total traffic update. I'm Bob Williams.
1: This is meteorologist Steve Pelletieri. Weather forecast for today calling for sunshine and high temperatures in the mid-70s. Light winds becoming north at 5 miles per hour. Fairly partly cloudy at night. Overnight lows in the middle 50s. It'll be sunny skies on Wednesday with Wednesday's highs 80 to 85. Clear skies at night 58. Thursday sunshine 88. Friday sunny in the lower 90s. I'm meteorologist Steve Pelletieri. Recapping for today, though, bright sunshine and our high temperatures in the mid-70s. I'm meteorologist Steve Pelletieri.
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0: backups on the Garden State Parkway still. That's north and south by exit 144. It's a southbound accident, right lane closed. Heavy traffic on 280 eastbound into Newark at exit 13 because of a crash. Route 80 eastbound with an accident now at exit 66 in Hackensack. You're backed up to Route 17. And 202, a mess northbound coming into First Avenue in Raritan with a crash southbound side before northbound side before you get to the Somerville Circle. 45 minutes at the George Washington Bridge, Lincoln and Holland Tunnels. That's your total traffic update. I'm Bob William.
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0: Good morning, I'm Scott Pringle with a WMTR News update. An overnight curfew remains in effect near the ICE Detention Center at Delaney Hall in Newark. Later this morning, Newark Mayor Raz Baraka is set to announce a coordinated legal strategy seeking the immediate closure of Delaney Hall. The place has been in the spotlight following clashes between protesters and ICE personnel and police in riot gear. This follows accusations of inhumane conditions inside for detainees. Department of Homeland Security denies those allegations. Today is primary day in New Jersey with all 12 congressional seats at stake.
1: One closely watched race is the 2nd District in South Jersey, where four Democrats are vying for a chance to unseat GOP Congressman Jeff Van Drew this fall. In North Jersey's 8th CD, incumbent Congressman Robert Menendez Jr. is facing a Democratic primary challenge by Musab Ali. In North Jersey's 7th CD, four Democrats are running to face GOP incumbent Thomas Kane Jr. I'm Sarah Lee Kessler.
0: Iranian state media reporting that Tehran is ending negotiations with the U.S. and will completely block the Strait of Hormuz over what it says are ceasefire violations. NBC's Richard Engel reports it follows exchanges of fire between the U.S. and Iran over the weekend.
2: The U.S. military says it carried out attacks against what it called radar sites and command and control locations inside Iran. Iran responding by firing missiles and drones at Kuwait, where there are many U.S. troops based. There were no reports of any casualties.
0: Despite the exchange of fire, President Trump posting on Truth Social that everyone needs to sit back and relax, adding it'll work out well in the end. There's been two raccoon attacks in Ridgewood in the past few days in broad daylight. A 7-year-old boy undergoing a series of rabies shots after being bitten in the leg Saturday. The next day, an adult was bitten on private property. Taylor Swift is releasing a new music for the Toy Story 5 soundtrack. The singer announcing her original song, I Knew It, I Knew You, on social media Monday. And seven people, including a gunman, are dead after a string of shootings in Iowa on Monday. Checking WMTR Sports, Seattle beat the Mets 3-2. New York Giants bringing back Odell Beckham Jr. Checking weather, sunny today, high 77. Tonight, partly cloudy, low 56. Tomorrow, sunny, high 83. I'm Scott Pringle reporting for Classic Oldies WMTR.

0: backups on the Garden State Parkway still. That's north and south by exit 144. It's a southbound accident, right lane closed. Heavy traffic on 280 eastbound into Newark at exit 13 because of a crash. Route 80 eastbound with an accident now at exit 66 in Hackensack. You're backed up to Route 17. And 202, a mess northbound coming into First Avenue in Raritan with a crash southbound side before a northbound side before you get to the Somerville Circle. 45 minutes at the George Washington Bridge, Lincoln and Holland Tunnels. That's your total traffic update. I'm Bob Williams.
1: This is meteorologist Steve Pelletieri. Weather forecast for today calling for sunshine and high temperatures in the mid-70s. Light winds becoming north at 5 miles per hour. Pretty partly cloudy at night. Overnight lows in the middle 50s. It'll be sunny skies on Wednesday with Wednesday's highs 80 to 85. Clear skies at night 58. Thursday sunshine 88. Friday sunny in the lower 90s. I'm meteorologist Steve Pelletieri. The ionweather.com on Classic Oldies.
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0: backups on the Garden State Parkway still. That's north and south by exit 144. It's a southbound accident, right lane closed. Heavy traffic on 280 eastbound into Newark at exit 13 because of a crash. Route 80 eastbound with an accident now at exit 66 in Hackensack. You're backed up to Route 17. And 202, a mess northbound coming into First Avenue in Raritan with a crash southbound side before a northbound side before you get to the Somerville Circle. 45 minutes at the George Washington Bridge, Lincoln and Holland Tunnels. That's your total traffic update. I'm Bob.
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0: I'm Alan David Stein, and I'm taking the night off. 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With the umbrella, excuse me, a little over to the right. 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But I want you to still enjoy the best music ever made. Another fabulous doo-wop is straight ahead.
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I'm Alan David Stein. This is a special edition of Doo-Wop Drive. We won't be taking any calls this evening. Just enjoy the best music ever made back-to-back on WMTR's Doo-Wop Drive.

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5: Here's the WMTR and weather forecast for this afternoon. Plenty of sunshine and high temperatures ranging into the mid-70s with light north winds. Fair to partly cloudy tonight. Evening readings in the 60s, lower 70s. Overnight lows down to about 55 to 60. That'll happen right around daybreak on Wednesday with sunshine. Wednesday, 83. Thursday, sunny. Upper 80s to near 90. I'm meteorologist Steve Pelletier, reporting EyeOnWeather.com on Classic Oldies WMTR.

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3: Here's a WMTR iron weather forecast for this afternoon. Plenty of sunshine and high temperatures ranging into the mid-70s with light north winds. Fair to partly cloudy tonight. Evening readings in the 60s, lower 70s. Overnight lows down to about 55 to 60. That'll happen right around daybreak on Wednesday with sunshine. Wednesday, 83. Thursday, sunny. Upper 80s to near 90. I'm meteorologist Steve Pelletier, reporting iOnWeather.com on Classic Oldies WMTR.

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Uno, dos, one, two, tres, cuatro.

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4: Here's the WMTR Iron Weather forecast for this afternoon. Plenty of sunshine and high temperatures ranging into the mid-70s with light north winds. Fair to partly cloudy tonight. Evening readings in the 60s, lower 70s. Overnight lows down to about 55 to 60. That'll happen right around daybreak on Wednesday with sunshine. Wednesday, 83. Thursday, sunny. Upper 80s to near 90. I'm meteorologist Steve Pelletier, reporting iOnWeather.com on Classic Oldies WMTR.

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11: Here's the WMTR AM weather forecast for this afternoon. Plenty of sunshine and high temperatures ranging into the mid-70s with light north winds. Fair to partly cloudy tonight. Evening readings in the 60s, lower 70s. Overnight lows down to about 55 to 60. That'll happen right around daybreak on Wednesday with sunshine. Wednesday, 83. Thursday, sunny. Upper 80s to near 90. I'm meteorologist Steve Pelletier, reporting EyeOnWeather.com on Classic Oldies WMTR.
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4: Here's the WMTR and weather forecast for this afternoon. Plenty of sunshine and high temperatures ranging into the mid-70s with light north winds. Fair to partly cloudy tonight. Evening readings in the 60s, lower 70s. Overnight lows down to about 55 to 60. That'll happen right around daybreak on Wednesday with sunshine. Wednesday, 83. Thursday, sunny. Upper 80s to near 90. I'm meteorologist Steve Pelletier, reporting EyeOnWeather.com on Classic Oldies WMTR.

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6: Here's a WMTR Ion weather forecast for your Tuesday evening. A mostly clear to partly cloudy skies. Overnight, low temperatures down to the middle 50s. Sunny weather tomorrow on Wednesday. Another nice day, but warmer. 80 to 85 on north winds. Clear at night, 58. Thursday, sunshine upper 80s to near 90. In the lower 90s with sunshine Friday. I'm meteorologist Steve Pelletieri reporting ionweather.com on Classic Oldies WMTR.

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0: had some activity on 15. Total traffic taking you to Sparta. Northbound going into Lafayette Road or Sunset Inn Road. At Sunset Inn Road, there was one lane blocked with an accident scene. About 5 minutes, you're going to be sitting there. You've got 80 traffic for about 15 to 20 minutes. Exit 42 through exit 30, going out through Howard Boulevard. We had problems even going through exit 35 within that delay. So it's been a tough, slow 80 ride going up the mountain. Most of our traffic, if you want to go over onto 10, is not so easy either. Through Randolph and out through Canfield Avenue. All of that westbound will be very sluggish. We've got some of the traffic on the parkway still hanging around, but no incidents. 142, 148, a slow roll north. Southbound, real slow through 145. I'm Christina Lang, and that's a look at your total traffic.
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1: Some activity on 15, total traffic taking you to Sparta, northbound going into Lafayette Road or Sunset Inn Road. At Sunset Inn Road, there was one lane blocked with an accident scene. About 5 minutes, you're going to be sitting there. You've got 80 traffic for about 15 to 20 minutes. Exit 42 through exit 30, going out through Howard Boulevard. We had problems even going through exit 35 within that delay. So it's been a tough, slow 80 ride going up the mountain. Most of our traffic, if you want to go over onto 10, is not so easy either. Through Randolph and out through Canfield Avenue. All of that westbound will be very sluggish. We've got some of the traffic on the parkway still hanging around, but no incidents. 142, 148, a slow roll north, southbound real slow through 145. I'm Christina Lang, and that's a look at your total traffic.
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9: Here's a WMTR Eye on Weather forecast for your Tuesday evening. A mostly clear to partly cloudy skies. Overnight, low temperatures down to the middle 50s. Sunny weather tomorrow on Wednesday. Another nice day, but warmer. 80 to 85 on north winds. Clear at night, 58. Thursday, sunshine upper 80s to near 90. In the lower 90s with sunshine Friday. I'm meteorologist Steve Pelletieri reporting EyeOnWeather.com on Classic Oldies WMTR.

0: very sluggish. We've got some of the traffic on the parkway still hanging around, but no incidents. 142, 148, a slow roll north, southbound real slow through 145. I'm Christina Lang, and that's a look at your total traffic update.
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0: had some activity on 15. Total traffic taking you to Sparta. Northbound going into Lafayette Road or Sunset Inn Road. At Sunset Inn Road, there was one lane blocked with an accident scene. About 5 minutes, you're going to be sitting there. You've got 80 traffic for about 15 to 20 minutes. Exit 42 through exit 30, going out through Howard Boulevard. We had problems even going through exit 35 within that delay. So it's been a tough, slow 80 ride going up the mountain. Most of our traffic, if you want to go over onto 10, is not so easy either. Through Randolph and out through Canfield Avenue. All of that westbound will be very sluggish. We've got some of the traffic on the parkway still hanging around, but no incidents. 142, 148, a slow roll north, southbound real slow through 145. I'm Christina Lang, and that's a look at your total traffic.
1: Safety, security, and sporting.
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1: Here's a WMTR Iron Weather forecast for this afternoon. Plenty of sunshine and high temperatures ranging into the mid-70s with light north winds. Fair to partly cloudy tonight. Evening readings in the 60s, lower 70s. Overnight lows down to about 55 to 60. That'll happen right around daybreak on Wednesday with sunshine. Wednesday, 83. Thursday, sunny. Upper 80s to near 90. I'm meteorologist Steve Pelletieri reporting ionweather.com on Classic Oldies WMTR.

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0: had some activity on 15. Total traffic taking you to Sparta. Northbound going into Lafayette Road or Sunset Inn Road. At Sunset Inn Road, there was one lane blocked with an accident scene. About 5 minutes, you're going to be sitting there. You've got 80 traffic for about 15 to 20 minutes. Exit 42 through exit 30, going out through Howard Boulevard. We had problems even going through exit 35 within that delay. So it's been a tough, slow 80 ride going up the mountain. Most of our traffic, if you want to go over onto 10, is not so easy either. Through Randolph and out through Canfield Avenue. All of that westbound will be very sluggish. We've got some of the traffic on the parkway still hanging around, but no incidents. 142, 148, a slow roll north. Southbound, real slow through 145. I'm Christina Lang, and that's a look at your total traffic.
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0: some activity on 15. Total traffic taking you to Sparta. Northbound going into Lafayette Road or Sunset Inn Road. At Sunset Inn Road, there was one lane blocked with an accident scene. About 5 minutes, you're going to be sitting there. You've got 80 traffic for about 15 to 20 minutes. Exit 42 through exit 30, going out through Howard Boulevard. We had problems even going through exit 35 within that delay. So it's been a tough, slow 80 ride going up the mountain. Most of our traffic, if you want to go over onto 10, is not so easy either. Through Randolph and out through Canfield Avenue, all of that westbound will be very sluggish. We've got some of the traffic on the parkway still hanging around, but no incidents. 142, 148, a slow roll north, southbound real slow through 145. I'm Christina Lang, and that's a look at your total traffic.
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6: Here's a WMTR Eye-On weather forecast for your Tuesday evening. A mostly clear to partly cloudy skies. Overnight, low temperatures down to the middle 50s. Sunny weather tomorrow on Wednesday. Another nice day, but warmer. 80 to 85 on north winds. Clear at night, 58. Thursday, sunshine upper 80s to near 90. In the lower 90s with sunshine.

0: had some activity on 15. Total traffic taking you to Sparta. Northbound going into Lafayette Road or Sunset Inn Road. At Sunset Inn Road, there was one lane blocked with an accident scene. About 5 minutes, you're going to be sitting there. You've got 80 traffic for about 15 to 20 minutes. Exit 42 through exit 30, going out through Howard Boulevard. We had problems even going through exit 35 within that delay. So it's been a tough, slow 80 ride going up the mountain. Most of our traffic, if you want to go over onto 10, is not so easy either. Through Randolph and out through Canfield Avenue, all of that westbound will be very sluggish. We've got some of the traffic on the parkway still hanging around, but no incidents. 142, 148, a slow roll north, southbound real slow through 145. I'm Christina Lang, and that's a look at your total traffic.
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Here's a WMTR Ion weather forecast for your Tuesday evening. A mostly clear to partly cloudy skies. Overnight, low temperatures down to the middle 50s. Sunny weather tomorrow on Wednesday. Another nice day, but warmer. 80 to 85 on north winds. Clear at night, 58. Thursday, sunshine upper 80s to near 90. In the lower 90s with sunshine Friday. I'm meteorologist Steve Pelletieri reporting IonWeather.com on Classic Oldies WMTR.

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You know tomorrow is their future. But for me, just another day. They all gather around me. They seem to know my name. We laugh, tell a few jokes, but it still doesn't ease my pain.